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1: Join Bald Hill State School on Saturday the 10th of October for their 160th birthday celebration. The celebrations will bring together current and former students, families and staff. It kicks off from 11am with fireworks at 7. 99.7 Bridge FM will be broadcasting live. 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

0: House Flowers with Don't Go, but unfortunately, Fran, we seem to be...
1: Yes, we've run out of time this Tuesday night, and the one of the lines in that song was, stick around and have some fun. So that's what we've done. For the last 2 hours, we've enjoyed your company. We've had enormous fun sharing great music and some nonsense with you. We would absolutely enjoy having you come back to join us again next Tuesday from 7 till 9, collecting reasons to be cheerful.
0: So hopefully a couple of songs to finish us off this evening. Bob Marley with One Love, People Get Ready. And British singer-songwriter Cat Stevens wrote and released his Peace Train in 1971, but American band 10,000 Maniacs with lead singer Natalie Marchant put together their excellent take on Peace Train in 1987. So here are those songs for you, 99.7 Bridge FM, Great Rock Variety, and good night.
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